Samo hitovi. Samo hitovi. Let's get the party started. See you at the bar, you was hardly talking. That's when I knew that your heart was scarring. Friends to lovers need a part to star in. Like, wait, babe, let me.

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1: TV radio. 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
2: Let's get the party started. See you at the bar, you was hardly talking. That's when I knew that your heart was scarring. Friends to lovers need a part to star in. Like, wait, babe, let me

Slušate Top 20. Lista najaktuelnijih singlova. Utorkom od 18. Nedeljom popodne. TDI Top 20. No, I turned wrong. Left your heart torn. 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
2: Kockanje i klađenje je zabranjeno za lica mlađe od 18 godina.
3: U Superveru od 22. do 28. maja tečni deterđent za veš Kokolino Wonder Wash za 37 pranja 899, sladoled Raspberry Truffle Nirvana 420 ml 444, a za članove Vero kluba Plazma Keks 800 grama 639. Neodoljive ponude u Superveru.
4: Let's get the party started. See you at the bar, you was hardly talking. That's when I knew that your heart was scarring. Friends to lovers need a part to star in. Like, wait, babe, let me

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They've asked us to stop the party.